0: your favourite throwbacks. 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
1: Now and then I think of when we were together. Like when you said you felt so happy you

0: get to the Chrissy Swan Show on Nova. I tell you, Niall Horan, very popular.
1: Chrissy's Quizzy.
0: And we found that out because we have been giving away tickets to go see him in the bum bag. It's making the bum bag feel a little bit insecure, to be honest, because it's like I've been telling the bum bag for years, you are enough. And then all of a sudden, everybody's only interested in the bum bag because of what's inside the bum bag. And then over, I tell you, Niall Horan, very popular.
1: Chrissy's Quizzy.
0: And we found that out because we have been giving away tickets to go see him in the bum bag. It's making the bum bag feel a little bit insecure, to be honest.

0: that advice.
1: You're so welcome, Caitlin. I don't know if any of my advice should be followed. I'm not a registered counsellor in any way, shape or form. But Caitlin, you're a catch. So go out there. You get it, babe. You meme her at her own game.
0: Thank you, Joel, darling.
1: You're welcome, Caitlin, darling. Please stick around. Ricky Lee and Tim are up next. I'll see you same time tomorrow.
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5: 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Traffic on the Western Freeway is very slow through Indooroopilly, Fig Tree Pocket. There's been a crash on the Logan Motorway eastbound direction at Parkinson, and that has got delays behind it from Heathwood. Gateway Motorway is still under speed northbound around Deakin Deviation and heading through to the Bruce Highway. A heavy run for Gympie Road through Aspley southbound direction. Get an additional $2,000 cashback on top of existing EOFY offers across select Nissan variants this Thursday till Saturday only. 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Down to 13 tonight, top of 23 tomorrow and partly cloudy on Nova 106.9.
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See you at the bar, you was hardly talking. 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
1: It's a great time to be out on the roads, and I'm happy to report that we have no accidents or breakdowns to watch out for. It's looking nice and clear on the Gateway Motorway from Boondall to the Pine Rivers Bridge, and no delays in the city on Riverside Expressway. Meanwhile, if you're trucking along the Logan Motorway, Ipswich Motorway or the M1 to the Gold Coast, you're in for a nice smooth ride. No major holdups to slow you down. 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Limited time offers, only while stocks last. Brisbane's weather, dropping down to 13 degrees overnight. Tomorrow we're looking at a partly cloudy day, heading for a high of 23. Right now, it's 16 degrees on Nova 106.9.
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0: to come tonight.
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0: This is Jodie and Hazy on Nova.
1: How much does it cost to be a beautiful woman? That's the question. And to find the answer, of course, we all turned to the internet, did we not?
2: Yeah.
1: I saw this outrageous reel the other day from a man who ran through what it costs just basically for a woman to look good a year. Have a listen.
3: Botox quarterly, that's about $1,800 a year. Let's move on to hair. You got highlights, color, blowouts. That's like $4,000 a year. Don't forget about nails. That's a bi-weekly expense. Manicure plus pedicure, that's $2,500 a year. Threading, waxing, every 3 weeks, that's another $1,500 a year.
2: There's another $1,500 a year. Ooh. Sounds like a mobster.
1: Yeah. So that's the outrageous figure that that guy had to come up with just so his wife looks good, just so she can be a nice little trophy wife that he can parade around and go, oh, look at how beautiful she is, you know? Look at how gorgeous she is. And this is the figure that he came up with in the end about how much it costs yearly to maintain your looks, ladies.
3: You're at $20,000 a year just to look like she came out of the salon every day. And that's before anything else, before the vacations, before the clothes. The number is real. If you can't budget for her, you can't date her. Anyone who tells you a woman doesn't cost a lot of money has never been with a woman who actually took care of herself.
2: That's $20,000 before even expenses on clothes. Clothes would be even more, like almost triple that, wouldn't it? How much would you spend on clothes, do you reckon?
1: Yeah, but do you know what I hate about this guy?
2: My wife has 40 pairs of sneakers.
1: What?
2: Sometimes she gets a new pair of sneakers before the new ones come out of the box.
1: Yeah, what's wrong with that?
2: And then she'll say something like, oh, man, I really need a new pair of sneakers.
1: Yeah.
2: And I'm like, no, don't.
1: Yeah, I get the same accusation in my house. Like, haven't you got enough pairs of sneakers?
2: Yeah.
1: And then I thought, I'm just going to sit down and document, like, is that figure really outrageous? What did you say, $20,000 a year just to look basically good? So brows, hair, tan, sometimes skincare, expensive facials. And then God forbid if I even had Botox. Can you imagine how much it would cost on top of that?
2: Are you smiling or are you angry right now?
1: But it does kind of add up when you sit down and you do the figures. So I arrived almost at like $500 a month. Is that a lot?
4: $6,000 a year.
1: So whilst I thought, oh, what a pig saying it cost us that much to look that good. It's bloody expensive, mate.
2: Yeah. So you reckon it costs $500 a month?
1: Yeah.
2: Okay, let's run it through the truth-o-meter.
5: Bullshit.
2: It could be some queries. Maybe it costs a bit more. So 20,000?
1: Yeah.
2: So that's about 6,000. Joe's reckons it costs her 6,000. But this lady's costing her $20,000.
4: Yeah, over 1 year.
1: You can tell the women that all they have to do is invest in their looks. You can pick them from a mile away because everything is just an absolute perfection. I see them at the gym all the time. And you know why they concentrate on their looks? Because they're at the gym in the middle of the day.
2: Yeah, right.
1: In the middle of the day,
2: yeah.
1: I tell you.
2: Okay. Did you know one time I left my hair and my eyebrows, I let it go for so long that one of my eyebrow hairs was poking me in the eyeball.
4: Do you own a pair of tweezers
1: you
4: just
1: need
4: for
1: to
4: basic
1: buy.
4: Maintenance?
1: No, I'm not. We're not joking. You're at the point in your life where you need to invest in some tweezers
2: and some
1: good ones.
2: Because some real random hairs are starting to sprout out. No, when you get a haircut, you get them to go over the eyebrows.
1: Yeah.
2: So when I get a haircut, I get a brow cut as well.
1: Really?
2: There's no extra maintenance and there's no extra money.
1: No. What would you spend on your maintenance each to look the way you do, Andrew Hayes? And you're a god. We all agree on that.
2: Thanks so much. Appreciate that, Jess. Well, I'm spending $35 a month because I'll probably get a haircut once a month.
1: That's it.
2: And I've got some moisturising cream as well. Whack that on the face every day and that's it.
1: And
2: we'll just go from there.
1: How expensive is your moisturiser?
2: Well,
1: say it's $8 and it's Nivea, I'm going to punch you in the face.
2: It is Nivea and it is $8 when I get it on special. Otherwise, it's like $10.
1: God!

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1: Found this story online today, and the story was about a little kid who he broke his arm.
2: Oh.
1: Now, and the main gist of the story is not the bit I want to focus on, but it was that he, when they cut his plaster cast off because he broke his arm, they found all, he'd squirreled away all these things in there. So he'd put money in there and he'd put in McDonald's vouchers.
2: Oh, really? 2 for 1?
1: The little McDonald's scratchies.
3: Oh, what a cutie. But anyway, save that for a rainy day.
1: The way that he broke his arm just touched my heart, because I imagine that there are a lot of kids that find out the hard way that this is not the reality. He was convinced that he was Spider-Man, and so he took a massive jump off something, and then, quote, his webs didn't kick in, and he just went bang on the floor, busted arm.
2: I hate it when your webs don't kick in, Joel.
1: Yeah,
2: that's
1: right.
3: Yeah, I know. Whereabouts was he? Where does he live? Do we know?
1: Oh, he was Australian.
3: Australian, because, you know, if you're hard to be Spider-Man in Adelaide, there's not many high-rises.
1: It's a great point.
3: Not much to swing off, you know?
2: Jumping off a church or something.
1: Yeah, the odd spire on a church, yeah. I mean, when you're little, though, everything looks big, so I guess he probably wouldn't have thought about the...
3: Mini-webs, true.
1: ..the city skyline.
2: That's not fun, is it?
1: No, it's not. But there'd be plenty of kids that thought they could do a bit of Superman action and fly.
3: I used to think I was an elf. Not quite a Superman, but I used to think I was an elf because my mum made me a little elf costume.
1: Because of your weird pointy ears.
3: Yeah. And I was great at wrapping gifts.
1: And that's right.
3: I used to go to bed every night, and then the next morning at breakfast, mum would question me and say, how was, you know, last night? And I'd, you know, I would have done an 8-hour shift in the workshop making toys.
2: Are you exhausted?
3: Maybe that's where my work ethic comes
1: from. Just fresh back from the North Pole, mum. Give me a break.
3: Not quite a superhero. If you could be a superhero, who would you be?
1: I mean, it's one of the ones that can fly, because how awesome would that be, right?
2: Yeah, of course. Woman. I mean, Superman, Invisible Woman would be good, because you're just invisible.
1: And a woman.
2: Yeah.
3: Real creep. You just go,
1: Sean just felt his own invisible boob.
2: Sean, you were so funny. I'm so sorry.
4: No, I love it.
1: You did,
4: and you enjoyed it.
2: The time I nearly drowned, which Joel heard about yesterday, I did think I was a superhero beforehand.
1: Yeah, right.
2: Because when I strode down to the water's
1: edge. Don't worry, I'll take care of this.
2: Exactly.
1: There's a guy struggling out there. Yep. Oh, don't worry, Sean's here.
2: That's right.
1: I'll go and save him.
2: And then I nearly died.
1: And he was fine.
3: He
2: survived. And
1: the person who needed rescuing was you.
2: Yeah,
1: and like, we joke about it now, but it was a really serious situation at the time. Like,
2: Megan really
1: asked somebody to take the kids off the beach because she thought they were going to be pulling your body out.
2: Oh, I know. And personally, I did think I was going to be gone.
1: Yeah.
2: But when people were seeing this person, including me, struggling in the water, we thought he was unconscious. After 5 beers, I was like, if there's anyone going to save this man, it's me. I'm a superhero.
1: Yeah. It's Mac.
3: I can do this.
2: And I couldn't.
3: Be a man.
2: Spoiler alert.
0: Nova's Nathan, Nat and Sean.

0: left leg with the pins that go through.
1: Yeah. So that's like the cage thing on the outside of it, yeah?
0: Yeah. And I was in a wheelchair for about 3.5 months. Parents weren't happy at all. Traumatised all these kids.
2: double digits. Yeah, and,
1: I mean, look, hang on. Your parents put the trampoline under a tree. What did they think you were going to do?
3: Nathan, Matt and Sean.
4: Nova.
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1: What'd you take up later in life?
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1: On the Origin, it's Billy Slater and Cameron Munster's birthday today.
0: Hey,
1: happy
2: really?
1: Birthday. Yeah.
2: I did not know that. Yeah. I liked how animated Billy was getting in the box last night too.
0: Yes.
2: He was, which he doesn't really get into much, but you see him check himself because he sees on telly
0: on camera
2: back to being normal. But he said a couple of really wonderful words.
0: I want to know what he said at halftime because my goodness, they came out halftime flying,
2: didn't they? Just
0: flying. Like yeah. I actually got to go on the field at halftime.
1: Oh yeah, how was that? You took some listeners down
0: there.
1: Yeah,
0: and we went on the field and you know,
2: cool.
0: I don't want to say we were the difference, but we clapped the boys on the tunnel. I made eye contact with them.
2: Well, might have just been that little thing that pushed it across the line.
0: That little spark
2: switched the momentum.
0: Yeah, they just were like, who was that guy doing on the field? And from then on,
2: who was that kid? Oh.
0: Yeah. Who's that child unaccompanied? anyway, we'll unpack it. We do have tickets to Game 3 on the show today as well.
2: What, today?
0: Yeah, today. Game 3. First tickets in town.
2: Oh, my God. Wait, they just become the hottest tickets in town.
0: Yeah,
1: totally.
0: But up next, I've got a bone to pick with a member of the team.
1: Mm. Okay, which one?
2: I don't think I've done anything wrong, do you?
0: No, I don't think you have.
1: I might have.
0: We'll find out what it is next.
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